I still remember the piano playing the same old melodies. The late night crowd was wild and loud, but then a shot outside the bar.

And now as I grew older, this burning desire became so strong that I bought me a ticket to fly over. And then I found you, and we fell in eternal love right from the beginning. Stars falling down from the sleepy lagoon, palms swaying under the moon, and we swimming out into the calm crystal sea. In that fateful night, I thought to myself, I'll do everything I can, save up every dime, and one day I'll return, come back home to you, and then I'll stay forever.

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A ding a ling.

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A hustle here and a hustle there. New York City is the place where they said, hey, babe, take a walk on the wild side.

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They said, hey, sugar, take a walk on the wild side. 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

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And the colored girls say, toot, toot.

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Oh my God, are these from your garden? It was so beautiful. And you know what? When I got married 46 years ago, I had these in my bouquet. Yeah. Gorgeous, thank you. Okay. You know, I have a new album out called Between the Earth and the Stars. And this is a song from it. It's written by my very first guitarist from my first band in 1969. His name was Kevin Dunn, is Kevin Dunn. And he wrote this song for me. And I just love it. And, you know, it's all about these days, music, you know, records, they don't sell like they used to sell years ago. I used to sell 50,000 copies a day. But it's not about that. It's all about having this wonderful music and having an incredible band like I have and doing it live every time. Here it is.

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Ooh, it's fabulous. Okay. What I'm gonna do now, which happened to be my first big record in America. Remember this one? And sing louder with me. Here it is, yeah.

Vielen Dank. Oh, danke. Thank you so much. Can I have a look at a mark, please? Oh, another full house. Oh, fantastic. Thank you so much for all the support, you know, all these years. The first time I came to Berlin was in 1976. Hello, girls. There's so many familiar faces in here tonight. Coco, Lydia, Sophia, and these gorgeous boys in the front, and there, another one here. Everywhere, Regina. Anyway, okay, we're gonna do now another song from the new album, which, by the way, if you're interested, it's outside in the foyer. It's called Between the Earth and the Stars. And this beautiful song that I'm gonna do next was written by Barry Gibb for me. Oh my God, it's such a beautiful song. I think he wrote this about his brothers, you know, and his mother. Have a listen to the lyrics and see what you think. I love singing this. Here it is, Seven Waves.

Isn't that such a beautiful song? Do you know, I get the tingles when I sing it, you know? Such an, a Blume. Danke schön, a big kiss. Thank you. Hey, he knows how to treat a lady. Thank you so much. It's so beautiful. Thank you. Oh, let me have a look what's next. All right. Thank you. Right then, I want to hear you all singing this old Creedence Clearwater Revival song now. It's one that we always do. I love it. It's called, Have You Ever Seen the Rain? Come on!

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Well, you know, in the 80s, oh, I had a gift from God working with Jim Steinman. I don't think it needs more of an introduction than this. Come on, boys, let's do it. Yeah. Come on, get up off your feet and move.

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And then Tina Turner released it 2 years later, and it was a monster hit for her, number one all over the world, and I am the biggest fan of Tina Turner, I might tell you. So it only gave my confidence back in my choice of material in the first time. And so now I'm going to do the original version of your Simply the Best.

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Oh. Fabulous. But I need a hero.